understand. But I don't wanna know what it's like not to be free. 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

0: fraîche.
1: From Frankfurt to West London, this is a serious dropout session with Greg Dredd.

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Broken down promises, Lord, this can't be real.

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0: avec les Blind Boys of Alabama, Buddy Guy, Jesus Love the Sinners, extrait de Ain't Down with the Blues chez Silverton. C'est le disque du mois pour octobre pour Sweet Home Chicago.
1: 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You're listening to Sweet Home Chicago, your weekly blues show, Radio 666. I'm going to be coming to France along with Anson Funderburg, Wes Starr, and Bill Stuvey starting on the 26th of October through the 30th. So come see us. We're going to be rocking the house down. 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

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But I got my second box crutch. 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

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But I got my second box crutch, and she take good care.

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And forever for her is over for me. 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

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And forever for her is over for me. 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
1: 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Flee the form of the seething swarm. 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Use your mind to escape and...

Yeah. 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What kind of man are you?